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12: An early shower or storm with clearing skies and dropping humidity tonight. Temperatures in the 50s for most, some 40s up towards the north, and beautiful for the day on Saturday. Lots of sunshine, low humidity, temperatures running in the 70s. Partly cloudy skies on Sunday, a pop-up shower for areas inland. Highs in the 70s to lower 80s. Mostly sunny skies on Monday, temperatures in the 70s. Then cooler chance for some showers late in the day Tuesday. I'm CBS 13 meteorologist Ryan Munn.
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10: An early shower or storm with clearing skies and dropping humidity tonight. Temperatures in the 50s for most, some 40s up towards the north, and beautiful for the day on Saturday. Lots of sunshine, low humidity, temperatures running in the 70s. Partly cloudy skies on Sunday, a pop-up shower for areas inland. Highs in the 70s to lower 80s. Mostly sunny skies on Monday, temperatures in the 70s. Then cooler chance for some showers late in the day Tuesday. I'm CBS 13 meteorologist Ryan Munn.
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9: An early shower or storm with clearing skies and dropping humidity tonight. Temperatures in the 50s for most, some 40s up towards the north, and beautiful for the day on Saturday. Lots of sunshine, low humidity, temperatures running in the 70s. Partly cloudy skies on Sunday, a pop-up shower for areas inland. Highs in the 70s to lower 80s. Mostly sunny skies on Monday, temperatures in the 70s. Then cooler chance for some showers late in the day Tuesday. I'm CBS 13 meteorologist Ryan Munn.
0: You know it's tourist season when somebody in front of you stops dead in the middle of the road because they spotted a lobster shack.
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2: An early shower or storm with clearing skies and dropping humidity tonight. Temperatures in the 50s for most, some 40s up towards the north, and beautiful for the day on Saturday. Lots of sunshine, low humidity, temperatures running in the 70s. Partly cloudy skies on Sunday. A pop-up shower for areas inland. Highs in the 70s to lower 80s. Mostly sunny skies on Monday. Temperatures in the 70s. Then cooler chance for some showers late in the day Tuesday. I'm CBS 13 meteorologist Ryan Munn.
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0: Chrissy Mann, Mann Law, talking about personal injury. You're injured in an accident that you didn't cause. Now you're trying to make sure that it doesn't ruin your finances. You're facing an insurance company and probably some high-profile lawyers, and you want to feel heard. But oh my God, how daunting.
1: It is daunting. And from the time you first speak with that at-fault car insurance company, you are a number. So some insurance companies will come to you and say, "Ugh, I am so sorry that our client did this. Let us give you $500 for your trouble." So that's one number. And then maybe the prospective client pushes back a little and you get to a new adjuster who says, "You know what? The first adjuster wasn't very good. We meant to offer you $1,500. You are just a number to them. You're dealing with so many other things, the injuries, being out of work, how to manage life. You need someone to listen to all of that and tell your story and advocate to the insurance company for you.
0: Your advocate, your ex-

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2: Clearing skies expected for tonight. Temperatures running in the 50s for most, 40s in some spots to the north with dropping humidity. A beautiful day on Saturday. Lots of sunshine, low humidity, temperatures in the 70s. Partly cloudy skies on Sunday. Temperatures running in the 70s to low 80s. A pop-up shower is possible in spots inland. And then Monday, mostly sunny skies, highs in the 70s. Mainly cloudy skies Tuesday with some late day showers. I'm CBS 13 meteorologist Ryan Munn.
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5: Clearing skies expected for tonight. Temperatures running in the 50s for most, 40s in some spots to the north with dropping humidity. A beautiful day on Saturday. Lots of sunshine, low humidity, temperatures in the 70s. Partly cloudy skies on Sunday. Temperatures running in the 70s to low 80s. A pop-up shower is possible in spots inland. And then Monday, mostly sunny skies, highs in the 70s. Mainly cloudy skies Tuesday with some late day showers. I'm CBS 13 meteorologist Ryan Munn.
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4: Clearing skies expected for tonight. Temperatures running in the 50s for most, 40s in some spots to the north with dropping humidity. A beautiful day on Saturday. Lots of sunshine, low humidity, temperatures in the 70s. Partly cloudy skies on Sunday. Temperatures running in the 70s to low 80s. A pop-up shower is possible in spots inland. And then Monday, mostly sunny skies, highs in the 70s. Mainly cloudy skies Tuesday with some late day showers. I'm CBS 13 meteorologist Ryan Munn.
0: 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So is turning up Whoopi 100.9.
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7: Clearing skies expected for tonight. Temperatures running in the 50s for most, 40s in some spots to the north with dropping humidity. A beautiful day on Saturday. Lots of sunshine, low humidity, temperatures in the 70s. Partly cloudy skies on Sunday. Temperatures running in the 70s to low 80s. A pop-up shower is possible in spots inland. And then Monday, mostly sunny skies, highs in the 70s. Mainly cloudy skies Tuesday with some late day showers. I'm CBS 13 meteorologist Ryan Munn.
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6: Clearing skies expected for tonight. Temperatures running in the 50s for most, 40s in some spots to the north with dropping humidity. A beautiful day on Saturday. Lots of sunshine, low humidity, temperatures in the 70s. Partly cloudy skies on Sunday. Temperatures running in the 70s to low 80s. A pop-up shower is possible in spots inland. And then Monday, mostly sunny skies, highs in the 70s. Mainly cloudy skies Tuesday with

0: some late day showers. I'm CBS 13 meteorologist Ryan Munn.
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2: A beautiful day is expected for the day on Saturday. Lots of sunshine, low humidity, temperatures running in the 70s across the state. Then Sunday, partly cloudy skies. A pop-up shower is possible in spots inland. Temperatures in the 70s to lower 80s. And then Monday, mostly sunny skies, highs in the 70s. The clouds roll back in for the day on Tuesday. Some late day showers, temperatures running in the upper 60s and lower 70s. More showers possible on Wednesday. I'm CBS 13 meteorologist Ryan Munn.
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1: You know what we've been hearing a lot lately?
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1: And right after that,
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1: The good news is, it's not. I'm Kyle.
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2: A beautiful day is expected for the day on Saturday. Lots of sunshine, low humidity, temperatures running in the 70s across the state. Then Sunday, partly cloudy skies. A pop-up shower is possible in spots inland. Temperatures in the 70s to lower 80s. And then Monday, mostly sunny skies, highs in the 70s. The clouds roll back in for the day on Tuesday. Some late day showers, temperatures running in the upper 60s and lower 70s. More showers possible on Wednesday. I'm CBS 13 meteorologist Ryan Munn.
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6: A beautiful day is expected for the day on Saturday. Lots of sunshine, low humidity, temperatures running in the 70s across the state. Then Sunday, partly cloudy skies. A pop-up shower is possible in spots inland. Temperatures in the 70s to lower 80s. And then Monday, mostly sunny skies, highs in the 70s. The clouds roll back in for the day on Tuesday. Some late day showers, temperatures running in the upper 60s and lower 70s. More showers possible on Wednesday. I'm CBS 13 meteorologist Ryan Munn.
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15: A beautiful day is expected for the day on Saturday. Lots of sunshine, low humidity, temperatures running in the 70s across the state. Then Sunday, partly cloudy skies. A pop-up shower is possible in spots inland. Temperatures in the 70s to lower 80s. And then Monday, mostly sunny skies, highs in the 70s. The clouds roll back in for the day on Tuesday. Some late day showers, temperatures running in the upper 60s and lower 70s. More showers possible on Wednesday. I'm CBS 13 meteorologist Ryan Munn.
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16: 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Let's start with the basic two-beat turn. I'll count it for you like this.

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5: A beautiful day is expected for the day on Saturday. Lots of sunshine, low humidity, temperatures running in the 70s across the state. Then Sunday, partly cloudy skies. A pop-up shower is possible in spots inland. Temperatures in the 70s to lower 80s. And then Monday, mostly sunny skies, highs in the 70s. The clouds roll back in for the day on Tuesday. Some late day showers, temperatures running in the upper 60s and lower 70s. More showers possible on Wednesday. I'm CBS 13 meteorologist Ryan Munn.
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7: A beautiful day is expected for the day on Saturday. Lots of sunshine, low humidity, temperatures running in the 70s across the state. Then Sunday, partly cloudy skies. A pop-up shower is possible in spots inland. Temperatures in the 70s to lower 80s. And then Monday, mostly sunny skies, highs in the 70s. The clouds roll back in for the day on Tuesday. Some late day showers, temperatures running in the upper 60s and lower 70s. More showers possible on Wednesday. I'm CBS 13 meteorologist Ryan Munn.
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My book club president says reading is, quote, not a competition. Well, I finished the book in one night anyway, so I win, Patty. I also got $365 in bonus bets just for betting $10 when I signed up for

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2: A spectacular Saturday afternoon with lots of sunshine, low humidity, and temperatures running in the 70s. Then Sunday, we'll see partly cloudy skies, a pop-up shower for spots inland, temperatures running in the 70s to lower 80s. Monday, mostly sunny skies, another nice day with temperatures running in the 70s across the state. Tuesday, mainly cloudy skies, some late-day showers possible with temperatures in the upper 60s to lower 70s. And then Wednesday, more showers with lots of clouds, highs in the 60s to low 70s. I'm CBS 13 meteorologist Ryan Munn.
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9: A spectacular Saturday afternoon with lots of sunshine, low humidity, and temperatures running in the 70s. Then Sunday, we'll see partly cloudy skies, a pop-up shower for spots inland. Temperatures running in the 70s to lower 80s. Monday, mostly sunny skies, another nice day with temperatures running in the 70s across the state. Tuesday, mainly cloudy skies, some late-day showers possible with temperatures in the upper 60s to lower 70s. And then Wednesday, more showers with lots of clouds, highs in the 60s to low 70s. I'm CBS 13 meteorologist Ryan Munn.
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0: 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It's summer in Southern Maine.
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0: 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Hall & Oates. Christopher Cross. 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So grab your captain's hat,
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7: A spectacular Saturday afternoon with lots of sunshine, low humidity, and temperatures running in the 70s. Then Sunday, we'll see partly cloudy skies, a pop-up shower for spots inland, temperatures running in the 70s to lower 80s. Monday, mostly sunny skies, another nice day with temperatures running in the 70s across the state. Tuesday, mainly cloudy skies, some late-day showers possible with temperatures in the upper 60s to lower 70s. And then Wednesday, more showers with lots of clouds, highs in the 60s to low 70s. I'm CBS 13 meteorologist Ryan Munn.
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5: Here's your Whoopi forecast.

0: A spectacular Saturday afternoon with lots of sunshine, low humidity, and temperatures running in the 70s. Then Sunday, we'll see partly cloudy skies, a pop-up shower for spots inland. Temperatures running in the 70s to lower 80s. Monday, mostly sunny skies, another nice day with temperatures running in the 70s across the state. Tuesday, mainly cloudy skies, some late-day showers possible with temperatures in the upper 60s to lower 70s. And then Wednesday, more showers with lots of clouds, highs in the 60s to low 70s. I'm CBS 13 meteorologist Ryan Munn.
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5: A spectacular Saturday afternoon with lots of sunshine, low humidity, and temperatures running in the 70s. Then Sunday, we'll see partly cloudy skies, a pop-up shower for spots inland, temperatures running in the 70s to lower 80s. Monday, mostly sunny skies, another nice day with temperatures running in the 70s across the state. Tuesday, mainly cloudy skies, some late-day showers possible with temperatures in the upper 60s to lower 70s. And then Wednesday, more showers with lots of clouds, highs in the 60s to low 70s. I'm CBS 13 meteorologist Ryan Munn.
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0: 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Hall & Oates. Christopher Cross. Michael McDonald sang it, wrote it, or was anywhere near the recording studio, you'll hear it. So grab your captain's hat,
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7: A spectacular Saturday afternoon with lots of sunshine, low humidity, and temperatures running in the 70s. Then Sunday, we'll see partly cloudy skies, a pop-up shower for spots inland. Temperatures running in the 70s to lower 80s. Monday, mostly sunny skies, another nice day with temperatures running in the 70s across the state. Tuesday, mainly cloudy skies, some late-day showers possible with temperatures in the upper 60s to lower 70s. And then Wednesday, more showers with lots of clouds, highs in the 60s to low 70s. I'm CBS 13 meteorologist Ryan Munn.
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1: I can't believe summer's almost over.
0: And right after that,
1: I guess it's too late to get the last project done.
0: The good news is, it's not. I'm Kyle.
1: And I'm Rocky with Evergreen Yacht Care. 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
5: Some increase in clouds out there for tonight, but staying dry. Temperatures running in the 50s, then partly to mostly cloudy skies for the day on Sunday. A passing shower or thunderstorm, especially for areas inland. Temperatures running in the 70s to lower 80s. Lots of sunshine, the pick of the week on Monday. Temperatures running in the 70s to near 80. And the clouds move in Tuesday, developing showers. Temperatures running in the mid to upper 60s. I'm CBS 13 meteorologist Ryan Munn.
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2: And right after that,
3: I guess it's too late to get the last project done.
2: The good news is, it's not. I'm Kyle.
3: And I'm Rocky with Evergreen Yacht Care. Whether you've been thinking about a new hardscape, excavation, grading, or other outdoor project, there's still time to get on our schedule.
2: And if you're already thinking ahead to fall, thank you, because
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0: You can become a champion for children at Sweetser's annual auction and gala Thursday, September 17th at Brick South at Thompson's Point. 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
2: Some increase in clouds out there for tonight, but staying dry. Temperatures running in the 50s, then partly to mostly cloudy skies for the day on Sunday. A passing shower or thunderstorm, especially for areas inland. Temperatures running in the 70s to lower 80s. Lots of sunshine, the pick of the week on Monday. Temperatures running in the 70s to near 80. And the clouds move in Tuesday, developing showers. Temperatures running in the mid to upper 60s. I'm CBS 13 meteorologist Ryan Munn.
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